0: Hi, who is this?
1: My name is Jim.
0: Jim, what can I do for you?
1: I was wondering if you could play a song for me.
0: Who are you thinking of?
1: My soon-to-be wife.
0: What's her name?
1: Laura.
0: Congratulations.
1: Thank you. This will be my second marriage. Came out of a very tough marriage the first time around. Got married too young, made a lot of wrong mistakes in the beginning. And Laura and I have been friends for about 8 years or so and realized that both of us were head over heels in love with each other. And she's completely changed my whole outlook on everything from, you know, relationships to marriage to my relationship with God.
0: Sounds like she's brought a lot of joy into your life.
1: She's made me look at life in a whole new way. It's just never knew life could be like this. And every day is just something new and something more to love her for.

Tonight's Delilah's Dilemma says, hey, Delilah, I'm hoping you can help me. I have two best friends that have been in my life for years. I moved across the country, but we remained close, texting every single day, keeping up on our lives. 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I felt like I was a burden. I stopped reaching out unless I had something funny or lighthearted to talk about. That's the only way they'll engage with me. Occasionally, they'll ask for pictures of my son,

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Tonight's Delilah's Dilemma is from Evie, who has lifelong friends. She moved away. She started a family. She has a son, and her friends are distant. You should certainly not end a friendship. You don't even know what's going on with them or why they've pulled away. Should you try to mend things? Perhaps you could say, have I done something or said something to offend you or hurt you, and see if there's something that you've missed. But it sounds to me like you're at different places in your lives. You're a mom with a son, and we all go through seasons in our lives. And you're going through different phases of life right now, and you're in a different place. You're in a different place physically, thousands of miles away, and you're in a different place emotionally in that you're a mama now. So I wouldn't spend any time or energy worrying about why or why not your old friends are not connecting. I would spend time raising your son and finding friends in your immediate area who are at the same season in life. Join a parenting group, join a preschool or something where you will meet other parents with children close in age to your son that you can build relationships with, that your kids will be able to spend time with. And stay connected to your old friends, but don't spend any energy worrying why they're not available to meet your emotional needs anymore. So grow where you are planted, girlfriend. New friends will not replace your old friends, but your heart is big enough to love a multitude of people. So grow where you are planted.

0: thinking about tonight? Who is on your heart? Who is on your mind? Who are you thinking about? Are you missing someone? Text them. Say, listen to The Delilah Show right now. Turn it on quick, quick, quick. Because I'm missing you. I'm thinking of you. I'm longing to see you again. I'm longing to sit and share a cup of tea and share a story and catch up. I want to know you better, deeper. I want to see you more clearly. I want to embrace you. Whoever that person is, text them right now. Tell them to listen to the show, and then I will find a song to celebrate your relationship, whether it's a sweetheart, a loved one, a partner, a friend, or someone you're just getting to know. I'll be here all night long. 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

0: Hi, good evening. Welcome to the Delilah Show. What can I do for you, Deborah?
1: Well, I have a special request for a song for my daughter and my fiance.
0: Okay, what's your daughter's name?
1: My daughter's name is Karina.
0: How old is your daughter?
1: She's 9.
0: And your fiance is?
1: His name is Jason. We have been dating for almost a year and are getting married. And I have been a single mom for 9 years. This is both of our first marriages. And he's just a very, very special person who's come into my life and swept me off my feet and treats my daughter absolutely wonderful. And I just wanted to let him know and her know how much they mean to me.
0: And did you have a song or you want me to find one?
1: Would you please find one?
0: Sounds like your life is coming together in a beautiful way.
1: Yes, it is. Yes, it is.
0: And is your daughter excited about having a father figure in her life?
1: Oh, yes, she is. And he's going to be adopting her, which she is so excited about that. So.
0: And is she going to stand up with you at the wedding?
1: She is one of my junior bridesmaids.
0: Oh, that's going to be so sweet.
1: Yes, I'm very excited.
0: Take a whole case of Kleenex tissue for this one.
1: Okay.
0: I will play a special song for your new family.
1: Thank you so much.
0: Thank you so much. Have a good night.
1: You too.

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0: Us to help unburden your heart at night. There's so many things that steal your joy during the course of the day. And at night, we encourage you to focus on the folks that you love, to take care of yourself, to do something good for others, and to relax and unwind and love someone.

0: Joseph, tell me who is on your heart tonight.
1: Marcia.
0: Your bride of how many years?
1: Oh, 4 years. For the past month, I've been talking to her. She became my best friend in life, and we got back together.
0: So you've had some problems. You say you've made her your best friend.
1: Well, she became my best friend. For the past month, was on the phone while I was driving over the road, and I had complications and problems in my life, and I first prayed to God, please, please forgive everything that I've done, wrong, bad. I cannot take the stress, the anger, the violence, the doubt, the fear, and or stress. And I woke up one morning, and it was gone from my chest. I mean, it was like 20 pounds has been lifted off my chest. And then we started talking a month ago. And I've been gone for over a year now. We started talking a month ago, and she has became my best friend.
0: So after all that, she took you back?
1: Yes, she did.
0: And what do you want to tell your wife?
1: That I love her dearly, and thank you for being my best friend. She's right here in the pastor's seat with me.
0: Well, let me find a song for you. Good luck.
1: I greatly appreciate it.

0: bless others. If you finish the first half of life and you've been busy your whole life raising kids and going here and there, and you're wondering what to do in the second half, how about using all those gifts and skills and careers that you've developed to bless others, to help people who are less fortunate? All those skills you've got, all that knowledge that you've got, all those programs you've written or worked, all those computer skills you've developed, you're thinking, I'm just going to kick back and take it easy. Not. Use those to make somebody else's life better. Use those to mentor a young person, to get involved with our foster care system, to change the world, for goodness sake. 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I will be here to set the soundtrack as you figure that out and figure out just how many of your gifts you can bless others with. 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

0: This is Tina. How are you?
1: Tina, I'm wonderful. How are you?
0: I am very well. Thank you very much for asking.
1: What can I do for you tonight?
0: Well, I was wondering, Delilah, if you could make a dedication to my husband. We've been married almost 8 years. We seem to have had a lot more bad times in our marriage than we have good.
1: That's not a good indicator.
0: No, not a good indicator, but the one thing that we do have is love for each other and that commitment, and neither one of us ever decided, you know, that once we got married, this was it. No matter good, bad, we were going to make it work. We've now had to seek counseling because things have kind of gotten to that point. Just hoping that they can show us the way to get back on track to where we need to be.
1: So you're getting counseling, you're talking to somebody who can help you communicate and sort through everything.
0: Right. We've been talking for years and years about going to counseling, and it's just now gotten to the point to where we know that it's serious enough that if we don't seek some type of professional help, that our marriage will not last another year. We have 2 children, a 5-year-old and an 8-year-old, and it absolutely breaks our heart, the fact that neither one of us want our children to grow up without the other parent being around, because they will mock what they see. I grew up in an alcoholic family, and that's been a lot of our problems throughout the years, and I've taken pretty much all that I can take, and I feel sometimes that I'm at the end of my rope, and then I look at my children and I think, what am I doing?
1: If you're an adult child of an alcoholic,
0: yes.
1: You have learned to accept unacceptable behavior.
0: I know, absolutely. And it hurts because I know that I'm not the person that I used to be 7 years ago. I don't know who that person is anymore. I just want to be a good mom.

0: Are you a dreamer? Someone who sees visions and imagines how things can be? I hope so, and I hope you encourage that in your kids, if you're a parent, in your family, in your friends. It's so important to keep those dreams alive, but it's also important to work hard to make those dreams come true, to leave your comfort zone, to take a chance, to take a risk, to put it out there and see how far you can go. I hope that tonight your head is filled with dreams and your mind is filled with plans on how to make those dreams become a reality. We're here to help you make those dreams come true. 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

0: Hi, good evening. Welcome to the Delilah Show. Who is this?
1: This is Adriana.
0: Adriana, what can I do for you?
1: Well, I would like to hear a song of celebration for myself and my two children. I am celebrating my release from my divorce. I thought I was been divorced for about 16 months now. When my husband first left my children and I was devastated, and I thought I would never, ever, ever get over it. He left because he said that I didn't pay enough attention to him. At the time, I was raising two children, working full-time, and getting my college education. And I just thought he was my rock. I thought he was everything to me. And I just thought I was never going to see the light of day. I cried and just didn't want to get out of bed some days, forced myself to go to work. And through all of this, I had my 8-year-old daughter and my 4-year-old son who would hug me and love on me and reminded me every day that what blessings the Lord has bestowed upon me. And I just wanted to let anybody know that who is going through a divorce and is struggling and can't see the light of day, that it will get better. I promise them. And I'm at that point now where I am so happy. I have a great job, a wonderful roof over my head, two beautiful children, and I know that I've been blessed dearly.
0: And what are your kids' names?
1: Taylor and Aaron.
0: Adriana, is there a song you want me to pick, that you want to pick for the kids, or do you want me to pick one?
1: I want you to pick one. Surprise it.
0: I will find a good one. Good luck. I'm glad that God is healing your heart.
1: He has done miracles. Thank you.

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0: Rustaf, a bit of hope to remind you that no matter what you're facing, no matter what you're going through, tomorrow is going to be another day.

0: Hi, Pinky. Welcome to the Delilah Show. What can I do for you?
1: First of all, I want to say how much I appreciate you. I listened to you for years. I love you. I love how inspirational you are. So thank you. I get the chance to talk to you. But I want to tell you about this new man in my life. And he is a little short, but he is gorgeous. He's quiet. I like that. He's just getting to know me, and I like that. And I just wanted just to tell somebody that.
0: And how long have you been getting to know each other?
1: 7 months.
0: So this is kind of new, but not entirely new.
1: Yes. And he's a little chunky, and I love him. And this is really my grandson.
0: Oh, he is a little chunky, and he's got you wrapped around his finger, this new love in your life.
1: He is the love of my life.
0: When you said he was short, I was picturing my ex-husband there for a second. You reeled me in good with that one, little chunkalunka, huh? How old is he?
1: He's 7 months.
0: 7 months.
1: Yes, he's getting around to trying. He haven't walked yet. Of course, that's a little early, but he's walking around furniture. I never knew I can love somebody so instantly and so much.
0: I've got a grandson coming in the first week in January, so I can't wait for that little chunkalunka to make his appearance.
1: Oh, my God. I've seen him from the moment he came out, and he is just so wonderful, and I just never
0: knew you could feel like that, huh, Grandma?
1: Yes.
0: Look at you getting all emotional.
1: Absolutely. So, anyway, if you could pick a song, his name is Quentin.
0: Such a cute name for the baby.
1: Yeah. Oh, of course, I call him Tank because he's such a chunk.
0: Your little Sherman Tank. All right, you go love on him. I'll play a song for you.
1: Thank you for answering. Have a blessed night.

0: A little while ago, I was talking about dreams and daring to dream and daring to work hard to make those dreams come true. And I found a little quote by someone named Rose Zadra, who says, "Some people say that dreaming gets you nowhere in life, but I say you can't get anywhere in life without dreaming." So dream big, dream bold, dream of ways to make life better. And then we'll be here to help you as you struggle hard to make those dreams come true. You're listening to Delilah.
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0: Welcome, my friend. You've called Delilah. Who is this?
1: Hi, my name is Christine.
0: Hi, Christine. How was your summer? Did you have a great summer?
1: I had a great summer. It's even better now that I'm talking to you.
0: What are you most looking forward to this fall?
1: Oh, just spending time with my wonderful husband, rekindling our love. I'm sitting here with him right now. It's his birthday. And I was hoping you can pick a very special song for him to tell him how much I love him and how much he's changed my life and shown me the true meaning of love and marriage. And I'm just so grateful to have him by my side. And I'd love to wish him a big happy birthday. And if you can wish him a happy birthday, that would be even better. We listen to you all the time.
0: And when did you decide, let's put a little more effort into making this sparkle again?
1: Well, since I dropped my daughter to college.
0: So we've got a little empty nest going on, and you're discovering you got some time alone.
1: Yes.
0: You can go for walks. You can have picnics. You can go exploring.
1: You got it. Well, that good stuff.
0: And did you have a song on your heart, or you want me to pick one?
1: I would love if you can pick one.
0: I will do that for you.
1: Aw, that would be amazing. Thank you. It was an honor and a privilege to speak to you.
2: We love you.
0: God bless you. Thank you for calling.

0: If someone asked you what you considered to be your biggest achievement, what would you answer? Would it be finishing school, getting good grades, raising children that are productive kids, starting your own business, losing a lot of weight, leaving darker times behind? Would it be reprioritizing and finding the joy in life, not in success or things, but in relationships and people? Remember, sometimes you need to slow down, although I believe in hard work. I so believe in hard work. But I also believe there's a time to slow down and love someone. 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

0: My name's Jenna.
1: What can I do for you tonight?
0: Well, I actually just got home from a road trip to see my boyfriend, who lives a couple hours away from me, and I miss him a lot, and, you know, we had a rough start in the beginning of our relationship because he was my ex-boyfriend of 3 years' roommate. The whole long-distance thing is kind of rough on us, but I just got back from seeing him, and he's on my mind. And
1: so you're dating your ex's best friend?
0: No, not best friend, roommate. They worked together a couple of years ago and became friends. And then over the course of my relationship with my ex, he moved in with them. And it was a mutual decision to break up. We were not compatible.
1: How does the ex feel about you dating his former roommate?
0: Actually, it's current roommate. And
1: wow.
0: Yeah, it's a little twisted. But he was upset and shocked at first. But he's with somebody else now, and they're happy. And I think he's finally come to terms with.
1: And did the four of you do things together?
0: Not together with just the four of us, but on occasion we'll be in the same place.
1: Like when you go see your boyfriend at his apartment, is your old boyfriend there?
0: Yes. So it's a tough situation, but I mean, fortunately,
1: wow,
0: they've matured enough to accept it and, you know, be happy for each other. So
1: let me see what I can do for you.
0: Thank you.
1: You have a great night.
0: You too, Delilah. Thank you.

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1: Delilah at night.
0: Little good news each night. We try to shine a little light into your world and share a peaceful moment or two. That's what we do each night right here.

0: thank you for calling. This is Delilah.
1: Hi.
0: Hi. Who's this?
1: This is Seth.
0: Seth, what can I do for you?
1: I'm needing help, actually.
0: You need what kind of help?
1: Me and my girlfriend, we've kind of, like, we've had some disagreements this past couple months, and I just wanted to know that I love her, and I just want her to be happy, I guess.
0: So are you back together, or are you apart? What's the story?
1: Well, last night we kind of just, she decided that it would be best if we took a break for a little while, and I'm kind of having a hard time dealing with that.
0: Because basically you want to scream, no, I love you. I don't want to be away from you for a day, let alone for a week or two.
1: Pretty much. And it's just been hard on her. She's just needing a break from everything. And so I agreed with her.
0: You agreed with her, even though you disagree, because you want to bless her and because you care about her.
1: Yeah.
0: Well, let me play a song for you. Good luck.
1: Thank you.

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0: There are some people who become icons, are beloved because of their talent. Dolly Parton became beloved because of all of that and so much more. Who she was in the core of her being. She was universally loved not simply because she was a legendary singer, phenomenal songwriter, incredible performer and storyteller, but because folks could feel her heart. She made everybody, including myself, feel welcome. She knew exactly who she was. She embraced every part of herself and somehow made it easier for everyone else to embrace themselves and their truth. Behind the rhinestones, the laughter, the larger-than-life personality was something quieter, more subtle, an extraordinary generosity of spirit. And most importantly, she gave us hope. What a beautiful legacy to leave behind. Let's listen to a small portion of the last conversation I got to have with her.
1: Oh, Delilah!
0: Oh my gosh! Dolly, you have no idea how much I adore you!
1: Oh, well, good. Thank you.
0: I'm such a fan, girl. I'm geeking out here. My heart is racing a million miles a minute. I love you.
1: Don't give me the big head now.
0: Honey, God has blessed you, and you have blessed so many people. It's amazing how you have the same impact on all of us in our heart. You know, it's that heart connection.
1: Thank you. And you sound like a very personable person. I feel like I've known you too.
0: I think the thing that I loved most about you when I was, you know, first getting into the radio business and following your career is that you have the tenacity to say what we're all thinking, but because you say it with that sweet voice and that beautiful smile, you get away with it.
1: Well, I just love people. I think everybody should have the right to be who they are exactly. And I think they should be recognized, appreciated, loved, paid, and everything about that. I just think we're all God's children and we're all equal in His eyes. And I think God must be a rainbow because He said He created us in His image. So we're all colors. We're all styles. We're all who we are. And I think we should be allowed to do that. And I just try to rule with love. I let my love go first in everything. I always, you know, like I said, I don't mean to sound religious. I'm not religious. I'm very spiritual. I grew up in the church. But I just kind of draw on that higher wisdom in myself. And I just try to, you know, to think how I want to be treated, how I want to be loved. I want to be able to be myself. And I think people should be able to be free and to be appreciated no matter who and what or how they are.
0: You're amazing.
1: I can tell you're going to be the one I'm going to want to hug when we can hug again.
0: When we can hug again, I'm going to give you the biggest squeeze. And just, I thank God for you. I thank God for you and your talent and your gift of love.
1: Well, thank you so much.
0: I will forever cherish the conversations I got to have with Dolly over the years. If you want to hear the entire interview, please find my podcast, Love Someone with Delilah. You can find it anywhere you find podcasts. In the meantime, to Dolly, we will always love you. Rest in peace with your beautiful, beautiful heart.

0: was talking with a young woman, a beautiful young woman who is a part of my life. I was talking with her last night about honoring herself, honoring her feelings. You know, sometimes you're in a situation and you know in your gut you feel something, and then someone talks you out of it and explains why they had to act like a jerk, or why they had to leave you at home while they went camping, or why they thought it was okay to disrespect you, or why it's okay to forget to call. And you end up not honoring what you know to be true. Now, sometimes you can be moody, paranoid, you know, that once a month mood swing that I go through where nothing seems real. But I'm talking on a general basis. If you're in a situation, a relationship that is hurting you, if you're in a relationship where your needs are not being met, if you're in a relationship where you are being physically or emotionally hurt, honor yourself. Honor your feelings. Don't let somebody talk you out of what you know to be true. Just a thought. We'll be back. 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

0: John, I'm glad you've called us. So what can I do to make your night a little more enjoyable?
1: Well, I'd like to dedicate a song to a very special lady that I met about a year ago. And we have kind of a unique situation. My job keeps me away from home a lot. I'm a pilot, so it's kind of...
0: I get it.
1: And her name is Marion. The support she gives me and her love is just really incredible. Never really met anybody like her. So, like I said, we're apart quite a bit, but when we get home or when I get back, it's just a very, very special relationship. I feel very blessed.
0: Mm-hmm. In other words, you're going out of your mind missing her right now.
1: Pretty much, yeah.
0: Yeah, pretty much, and you're trying to be cool because you don't want to come on too strong.
1: Right, yes. Yeah, you pretty much got that one on
0: there. Yep, so you got to be cool. You got to play it cool. You don't want to let her know that you really feel like you're 16 again and you really have a wicked crush on her and you can't wait to see her again, huh?
1: Pretty much the story.
0: Mm-hmm. And then you go to sleep thinking about her and you wake up thinking about her and pretty much all day she crosses your mind.
1: Pretty much, yeah.
0: All right, I'll play a good song for you. You have a great summer and get home soon to that woman.
1: Well, thanks for your time.

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1: Delilah at night.
0: You're at home. Home isn't always a place. Home is a state of mind. Home is where you feel loved, cherished. Home is where you belong. I want this show each night to feel like home.

0: Diane, welcome.
1: Thank you.
0: What can I do to make your night special tonight?
1: It's about my husband. We've been married for 35 years, and he just takes such good care of me. I'm thankful for him.
0: In what ways? Paint a picture how he nurtures you.
1: I have frontal temporal dementia that affects the right side of my brain, but it's moving slow, so I'm grateful for that. And he just is always there, and I just love him so much. He's always there for me. You know, if ever I need to talk about anything, he's always there.
0: He sounds like a very patient man.
1: Oh, very patient. Patient, loving, and caring, and I honestly don't know what I'd do without him.
0: What's his name?
1: Kurt.
0: So when you and Kurt stood up at the altar, did they do the traditional vows in sickness and in health?
1: Yeah, we did. We did.
0: And at the time, did you have any idea that he would come through in such an amazing way with those vows?
1: No idea. I had no idea I would come down with this.
0: Well, you sound phenomenal. You sound as alert and as engaged and present as any of my friends do. You don't sound, you know, like you're struggling with dementia for sure. So God bless you.
1: No.
0: I think you're doing phenomenal.
1: I am. I feel really good. And I'm just grateful that we are still married, like the vow says, in sickness and in health. I just never knew I would come down with this, but you know, it's moving slowly. So, like I said,
0: is there a song on your heart, or can I pick one out for you too?
1: Pick one out for us. He's just the best guy ever.
0: For the best guy ever, the best husband ever, I will play the sweetest love song ever.
1: Okay. Thank you, Delilah.
0: Thank you, honey. God bless you.

Somebody said on TikTok yesterday, you know how a certain smell takes you back to a certain place in time? When I smell the smell of an orchard, oh my gosh, it takes me back to my childhood in my grandparents' orchard. And I have a big orchard now, and I always feel that feeling when it starts to be fall and the apples are falling. And it takes me back to when I was 6

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0: Hi, who is this?
1: Jeanette,
0: hi, this is Delilah. What can I do for you?
1: There's this man I have been in love with since I was 15 years old. I am now 45. We have both been through changes in our lives. And every time he would come and visit the family, I would let him know that I had a crush on him. And after 30 years, he's alone, I'm alone, and he came to see the family. And today before he left, he proposed. And that has made me the happiest person in the world right now.
0: So just today he asked you to marry him?
1: Yes.
0: And after all these times of trying to get through to my show, tonight was the night God opened up the phone line for you?
1: Yes.
0: I'd say that was a pretty big sign that the heavens are rejoicing with you, don't you?
1: Oh, God, yes.
0: 30 years in love with this man.
1: Yes, yes.
0: So what took him so long to realize that you guys need to be together?
1: He was in love with my sister. She died many years ago, and he was afraid to get close to me because of that. He thought the family was going to not accept it. And he spoke to the family today, and they're all happy about the idea because they feel we've both been through our share of changes and depressions and pain and so much that...
0: And you deserve to be happy.
1: Yes. I can't wait for him to come back. I miss him already. And he just left about 2 hours ago, and I miss him already.
0: All right. Go grab a box of tissue, honey, and I will find a song for your forever love.

0: 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You're listening to Delilah on 99.9 Light FM. 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

0: Hi, good evening. Welcome to the Delilah Show. What can I do to make your night just a little bit better, Erica?
1: Well, Delilah, my husband and I have been married for 3 years, and all 3 years he's been in the field. I'm very proud of my husband. There's no doubt about that.
0: So in the 3 years you've been married, how many months altogether have you been living under the same roof, sleeping in the same bed?
1: I would probably say between 8 and 10 months.
0: Wow. Okay. So it's a good thing you've got me on the radio at night to keep you from crawling out of your skin.
1: Yes, ma'am. For 14 years, I've had you at night.
0: So what can I do for you tonight to keep you close to the one you're missing?
1: Well, something kind of lovey-dovey and basically stating that, you know, I miss him and I love him very much and I just want him home. And he won't be home for another 6 to 8 months.
0: And then will it be for good or is he going to make the military his career?
1: Well, that's the good thing. He retires in 4 years.
0: He retires?
1: Yes, ma'am. He's only 33.
0: And he's going to get to retire?
1: Yes, ma'am, at 20.
0: Wow.
1: Yeah, and he's actually thinking about staying in long enough to pick up his sergeant major. He's up for first sergeant, and he's been in 16 years, so he's moving up the chain pretty quick.
0: I love the fact that when someone calls and I hear in their voice pride and joy and excitement for what your husband is accomplishing, and yet that deep longing to the core of your being, just wanting to be able to be intimate with him and next to him and do the simple little things. It's nice that I can translate that into a song that will hopefully speak to your heart for the rest of your life.
1: I hope so. And hopefully when he comes home, we'll actually be able to start a family because he should be home for at least a year.
0: She breathes deep. She should be.
1: Yes, it's a hard life, but it's one that I chose, and I'm proud that I chose it.
0: All right. God bless you.
1: Thank you, Delilah.

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And this town's lost its faith. Our colors will fade eventually. So if our time is running out, day after day, we'll make the mundane a masterpiece. Oh my, my, oh my, my love. I take one look at you, you're taking me.

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I thought I was fully mentally prepared for the changing of the seasons, you know, how we're ending, you know, the unofficial end of summer, Labor Day weekend next weekend, and the kids will be going back to school and everything. Then on Friday, we get up to the campground, and our yard is, there's leaves all over. I'm going to have to bring up my leaf blower next weekend on Labor Day weekend and do that. I wasn't prepared for leaves, I guess, quite right yet, but oh well. We'll handle it. Any concerts you're going to win your way to this morning? Yes. The answer is yes to that. Like what? We're going to find out right after REM on 99.9 Light FM.

0: Hey, Jonas Brothers are coming around, and you could be going to see the show. Chance to win tickets this morning. Also, Dan and Shay. Second chance at Dan and Shay tickets.
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0: Second round this week. Beat the clock trivia at 7:30. Got one of the five answers coming up. Of course, high-low could be going out any day. That's going to be at 7:10 this morning. And a change that colleges are apparently making, I hadn't heard of. A faster track to graduation? Got that next.
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we're not really in the college world at the moment, but we're going to be doing visits with my daughter here, any day now. So more and more colleges apparently offering 3-year bachelor degree programs. Did you know about that? A growing number, like 70 schools have done it, or at least are seriously considering so far. I had no idea. It's Light FM. Will you count?

I found myself yesterday morning while we were up north watching a, because I was up and nobody else was, so I'm just kind of, you know, farting around the camper and watching a surf dog competition. Have you ever watched surf dog competitions? It's so unusual. I mean, they seem to be having a good time and the owners are having a good time and they're, I don't know. Plus, it seems like it'd be a shark snack, right? As a surf dog ever fallen in the water and been eaten by a shark? Am I weird for wondering that? It's 99.9 Light FM. So true.

0: Nothing snaps you out of the Monday blues like cupcakes for breakfast. Give it a try. You'll see what I mean. Somebody's going to win Cold Spring Bakery cupcakes, and I'm going to help you win Beat the Clock Trivia. We're going to play about an hour from now, but I'm going to help you win by giving you one of the answers just between you and me. 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
1: A Better Life with Dr. Sanjay Gupta.
2: What's one of the most important parts of a kid's school day? Could it be recess? Well, for the first time in 13 years, the American Academy of Pediatrics has updated its guidance on recess. Unstructured playtime isn't a frill. It's essential for kids' health, even their grades. The science makes sense here. Young brains need breaks between bouts of learning to actually lock in what they've absorbed. Recess also gets kids moving, which matters when about 1 in 5 American children has obesity. It also gives them a chance to build friendships and build confidence. Here's what surprised me. The authors of this updated policy statement said recess should never be taken away as a punishment because the kids who lose it are often the ones who need it the most. Older kids need it as well for their bodies and their brains. I'm Dr. Sanjay Gupta, helping you live a better life.
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0: 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And here's one of the five answers to help you win. It is Madonna. Madonna is one of the answers. Jot it down so you don't forget. Keep it handy. 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

everybody. Let's give it up for Jessica. Yay! Wait a minute. What did Jessica do? It's her birthday today. Happy birthday, Jessica. And she's a Light FM VIP Club member. And she was randomly chosen from all of today's VIP Club celebrators. So Jessica gets 6 Cole Spring Bakery cupcakes for breakfast. 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

I was going to be at Cider Fest, and then I wasn't going to be at Cider Fest, and now I am going to be at Cider Fest, and I'm happy because I have a good time at those things. 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So text keyword cider to 259-LITE. 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For all.

0: 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Jonas Brothers, Dan and Shay, win your way to those concerts this morning, anytime between now and 10. I think we're at a 50-50 chance of having a winner with high-low cash giveaway and giving away that money, and that's right around the corner at 7:10. And the wife that was busted by the robot vacuum. Next.
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A man in Taiwan caught his wife cheating with another man after he saw them on the camera of a robot vacuum. Can you just log into those things, or do you have to hack into them? I don't know. We can't have a robot vacuum because we have a dog that likes to piddle on the floor. And that could be a mess. 99.9 Light FM.

So I mentioned we've got falling leaves up north, or at least there was some in my yard up north, and I'm going to have to do a little bit of leaf blowing next weekend, but it's not like it's not going to feel like summer here. 86 today and tomorrow, and we're Friday, 88, so maybe we'll have a nice hot Labor Day weekend to take one last dip in the pool up there. 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
1: Well, last week, Bob and Darlene got us close to within two different dollar amounts that we can choose from here. This is why we keep track of the guesses with high-low, whether you're playing or not, because if you got through a B caller 9 today, then you got a 50-50 chance, and that's a pretty dang good chance. So let's give it away. If you're caller 9 and can guess the exact amount of money that we got in the bank, then I get to give it to you. And if not, then we'll do it tomorrow. But today would be nice, right? Let's get it out there on a Monday. 259-LITE, 259-LITE.
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1: Kay is caller 9 to have a 50-50 chance this morning. Good morning to you, Kay.
12: Good morning.
1: Well, at least you have a chance, you know, and
12: that's true.
1: And as a matter of fact, you're not 100% sure that you have the numbers correct, right? Because you missed a guess here or there, but you think you might have the right two numbers.
12: In the beginning, yeah, I missed it in the very beginning, but I think I got the latest one. So.
1: I think you probably do have it right. Anyways, if you can tell me the exact amount of money in the bank this morning, I get to give it all to you. I'd love to do that, Kay. What is your guess?
12: $167.99.
1: Is Kay a winner this morning?
13: Your guess is too low.
1: No.
12: Oh, jeez.
1: That's all you can do is take a guess, though, Kay. I mean, just don't be hard on yourself. And, you know, it happens all the time. You could very well be through tomorrow morning. So give it a shot, okay?
12: Okay.
1: Nice to talk to you, Kay. Thank you.
12: Have a great day. Bye.
1: You as well. All right. Well, the excitement continues. We'll work on that tomorrow and give the money away, I would assume. Anyways, Beat the Clock Trivia Money, got that coming up at 7:30. And also, let's see, what concerts? Jonas Brothers coming around. You can win your way to see them. And then Dan and Shay, final chance at them. I think we previously gave away Dan and Shay tickets, but another round for you this week. So anytime between now and 10, could have a chance to win any of those. So if you want to go, then be here. That's all you got to do. And then a new trend, men not doing what on date night? Have you heard? That's next on Light FM.

would you feel if you're on a date with a guy and you're like, smells like he just left the gym? There's a new trend where men are not showering or using deodorant before a date. It's pheromone maxing. You're letting the pheromones do the work. I get the logic. I just don't know, all in all, if it's a good idea. I don't know if I could do that myself, but I get it. 99.9 Light FM. Yeah.

that both of our kids are in high school, I'm wondering, and my daughter is a junior, I'm wondering if my wife is still going to be able to get them to do the back-to-school photos. They've done it every year. I don't think she makes them hold, like, signage anymore, you know, but I don't know. We'll see how it goes this year. I'm not around for it, so it's her battle if she wants to do it. 99.9 Light FM.

about you, but on a Monday morning, my brain is just a little bit rusty. And trivia is a good thing to wake it up. Let's get the things moving up there. And what is get the hamster on the? I don't know. Anyways, trivia is next in Light FM.

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2: All righty, Lacey's Color 9 to play this morning. Good morning to you, Lacey.
11: Good morning.
2: And just you, no hubby around to help you out, so he's going to be so proud when you win the money here.
11: I want to make him proud.
2: $35 is the cash. Did you get the clue that I gave at 6:30?
11: I did.
2: Well, that could be helpful. All right, so if you get 4 out of 5 right before the clock expires, you get the money, and away we go.
12: The game begins in 3, 2, 1.
2: In the 1980s, what was the brand of extremely popular kids' underwear that featured superhero motifs?
11: Ruse?
2: What pop icon made her film debut in the 85 movie Desperately Seeking Susan?
11: Madonna.
2: What's the oldest college in the U.S.?
11: Harvard?
2: Eddie Murphy starred alongside which actor in 1982's 48 Hours?
11: I don't know.
2: In what country was the Terracotta Army discovered in 1974? What country?
11: Germany.
2: All right. time was up, but I wanted to get an answer out of you for that last one because we'd all be wanting to know anyways. All right, question number one. In the 1980s, what was the brand of extremely popular kids' underwear that featured superhero motifs? And you said, Ruse? Yeah, Underoos, but I would take Ruse.
11: Underoos. I couldn't tell. I was like, something like
2: No, that's. I think that's kind of what we called them back then because they were so popular. What pop icon made her film debut in the 1985 movie Desperately Seeking Susan? You said Madonna. Yes. What's the oldest college in the U.S.? You said Harvard. Yes. Woo-hoo. All right. You got to get one of the last two correct. We know what's going to happen here. Eddie Murphy starred alongside what actor in 1982's 48 Hours, and you passed. So, Nick Nolte. That was Nick Nolte.
11: Oh.
2: It's like, I can picture him. I don't know if I think of his name, Nick Nolte. Yeah. And finally, in what country was the Terracotta Army discovered in 1974? The answer came in late, but you said Germany, which wasn't right anyway, so you don't have to.
11: Was it Italy?
2: It was China.
11: Oh, okay.
2: Here, we're going to learn something here. It's a collection of terracotta sculptures depicting the armies of the first emperor of China buried with him to protect him during the afterlife. So I wonder how that's worked out for him, if his terracotta army has protected him in the afterlife. Anyways, hey, you did really good, though. You didn't win the money, but you did impressively. So feel good about that, Lacey. And then, hey, maybe you'll get through tomorrow. We're going to have $10 more in there. It'll be $45 tomorrow, okay?
11: All right. Thanks a lot, Amos.
2: Thank you for playing. Appreciate it. Always good to talk to you. All righty. So $45 tomorrow, and tomorrow we're going to have our high-low cash giveaway winner, right? Because we weren't able to do it on a 50-50 today, so we have that to look forward to as well. Today, Jonas Brothers, Dan and Shay, you can win your way to both of those anytime between now and 10 o'clock this morning. I'll drop the keywords for you. And Hooters the movie. Oh, no. Next.
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I read that they're making a movie about Hooters. Hooters the movie. I think that's literally what it's going to be called. Hooters the movie. The story follows lifelong friends Ted and Lenny as they travel from a small Iowa town to Clearwater Beach, Florida. Their road trip leads to the accidental creation of a national restaurant empire. Hooters the movie. I wonder if it's going to be like the Ray Kroc thing, the what was it called? The Founder? About McDonald's, the one with Michael Keaton. I mean, that was interesting. Hooters the movie. We'll see. 99.9 Light FM.

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I just saw her husband, Travis, was actually playing in the third preseason game for the Chiefs this weekend. I was surprised to see him on the field, but, you know, whatever. He's putting his work in. Do you think she's there? Do you think she's even watching on TV? Or do you think she's already over it and it's just a preseason game, you know? Now they're married. Now things get a little boring. 99.9 Light FM. It's the weekend.

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1: How about the state fair? Did you go to the state fair? I guess they broke records on Thursday and Friday at the state fair, but not so much Saturday. There's speculation that possibly a lot of people went on Thursday and Friday because a lot of kids are going back to school like tomorrow, right? So they had to get it out of the way. So maybe we won't break any records for the, I don't know. I have no idea. I don't think we're going to make it this year. We thought about it. We just got a lot going on. So maybe next year we'll try to get back to the fair. The kids don't remember it. It's been so long, the kids don't remember it. So at least we can kind of take it for the first time again. That's always fun. 99.9 Light FM, best variety from the 80s to today. It's Mariah.

0: Hey, at 8:10, we're going to do either Jonas Brothers or Dan and Shay tickets. 8:10 this morning, one of those. But both before 10 o'clock this morning. And when an extrovert marries an introvert. Next.
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0: It's Ella, 99.9 Light FM, the best variety from the 80s to today. I don't know about you, but I can relate to this.
1: You got to work out your differences. I think one of our biggest differences is my wife is pretty extroverted, and I'm pretty introverted. And that is most on display when we go to our kids' sporting events. And she likes to sit and talk to the other parents, which means I don't sit next to her. I am elsewhere. We look divorced. We are so spread out. And people go, no, it's not about her. I love my wife. She's endlessly interesting. I could talk to my wife for forever, but they don't know that because they're like, is he mad at you? She's like, no, he loves me. You're the issue. You... And it's two things. One, I am a grown-up. I am 39 years old. I am looking for no new friends. I am so set. I have four friends, all right? I have four. If one dies, I have three friends. I am not expanding the group under any circumstance. That is just a guess who character that I slam down and we move on. We're out.
0: My wife right now is going...

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Boy, that Spider-Man movie, still number one. Matter of fact, I think it made more money this past weekend than the previous weekend. Number two movie over the weekend, Coyote versus Acme, but which it seems very intriguing to me. I think I need to go see that. But I don't know if my family's going to want to see it with me. I might be doing that alone. It's

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You know how a cat will like bring a mouse into the house and go, here, look what I brought to you. Well, a dog brought something in the house that frightened the heck out of the family. So what crazy animal was it that this dog brought in? And the chaos that ensues, we get to hear it all happen next in 99.9. 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

0: 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Bingo brought in a live armadillo.
1: 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No!
0: A live armadillo. That's awesome. That sounds exciting. The good news is Bingo was like, oh, you don't want it? Okay, I'll take it out. So Bingo took the armadillo out of the house once he noticed that people were not enjoying the armadillo. A cat, however, you know, with a mouse would be like, no, this is your gift. You have to keep it. Bye. 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

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I think my wife enjoyed watching Lady A at the at the concert with Tim McGraw and the Chicks. And so Lady A and the Chicks, I think they like best. And I think Tim McGraw was like, yeah, he's all right. We left a little bit early. We did to beat the crowds and get everybody. 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

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Maybe I'm just getting old, but this whole holiday turning into Circle K thing. I mean, this happens all the time with gas stations. I don't know. Well, I mean, we have a holiday. Well, it used to be a holiday near our house. So the kids would walk up to the holiday, you know. Now we're supposed to say Circle K. I will not. No, I don't know. I think we're going to say holiday probably till my son's. It'll always be Evan's going up to the holiday, I think. I don't think we'll ever call it Circle K. It's just not right. 99.9 Light FM.

0: Hey, you still got your chance to go see Dan and Che between now and 10 o'clock this morning. Could be dropping that keyword any time for you to win. And the boyfriend and girlfriend translator might be a good idea. You get to hear it in action next.
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1: 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Do you think that maybe the world would be a better place if we had relationship interpreters?
2: Hey, do you want to go get some ice cream or something?
3: Yeah, I can take you to get some ice cream.
2: You're not going
3: to
2: have any ice cream?
3: No, I had some food before, but I can take you to get some.
2: No, that's fine.
3: But you just said you wanted to get ice cream.
2: It's fine. Hi. Who's that?
4: I'm his girlfriend interpreter. It's a subscription service. I don't want to get ice cream unless you're also getting ice cream, because I can't enjoy it without you. Doing it by myself will make me feel unloved and like a fat pig.
3: Okay, well, I'll get some ice cream, sure. That sounds like fun.
2: No, the moment's gone now.
3: What?
4: I don't want ice cream anymore. You've ruined it, because you're just going to do it because you know that I wanted you to. But you have to want it yourself.
3: Do you
4: want to
3: do something else?
2: Sure.
3: What about putt-putt?
2: Like mini golf?
3: Yeah,
2: okay.
4: I'd rather gouge my own eyes out than play mini golf with you. I think every woman probably secretly hates putt-putt. It's dumb.
2: Are you okay?
3: Yeah, I'm fine.
2: Is that true?
1: And now the other interpreter.
2: Yeah.
5: He's fine.
1: Actually, he is fine.

Well, the back-to-school photos are definitely flowing through my feed this morning. There's a lot of those. Is the drop-off and pick-up line at your school just insane? I saw someone suggest, you know what we should do is put Chick-fil-A in charge of the pick-up and drop-off because they keep that drive-through just a clicking, don't they? That's not a bad idea. It could be sort of an advertising thing, and yeah, let's do it. 99.9 Late FM.

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Is that offensive to you? I feel like most people kind of see it as at least short. If my wife gives me the thumbs up emoji, I'm like, eh, I think she's mad. It'd be like if she gives the K. If she gives a single K, not good. Double K is fine. Circle K. Well, that's a whole different thing. The thumbs up emoji, is it mean or not, do you think? 99.9 Light FM.

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In Racine, Wisconsin, at a youth football game, a parent tripped a player who was running towards the end zone. Stuck his foot out and tripped the player. The player was okay. They both fell down. The man was issued a disorderly conduct citation and banned from attending games in the future. I hope so. 99.9 Light FM.

0: 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Does anybody else? Anybody else go through this?
1: Like, I used to just go to sleep. Now I have a relationship with sleep. My body and brain cannot agree on bedtime. I can be barely able to stand tired, and body's like, hey, brain, we should go to bed. And brain's like, totally. Let's do it. And then as soon as you hit the pillow, brain's like, oh, hey, real quick. Here is everything that you're worried about. Here it is. Right here. You're like, come on, brain, it's 1 a.m. We can't do anything about that. Brain's like, I'm so sorry. That's my mistake. You know what? Instead, here's some bad memories. Here you go. Also a scene from the scariest movie you've ever seen. Also, you have to go pee again. Get up. You don't actually have to go pee. It just feels like you have to go pee.
0: Every night. And then my alarm goes off.
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I think when my wife and I were originally dating, I think it threw her off a little bit when she'd come over to my apartment and I'd be cleaning, listening to Phil Collins. She was like, what? This? I don't know. Phil Collins kind of gets a bad rap for being too pop, I think, or something like that. And I don't know. It just makes me happy. I think it's partly the nostalgia of it, but it just makes me feel good. And that's okay. When the

Have you seen what they've got on the shopping baskets, at least at some Target stores? They're little Bluetooth trackers on the shopping baskets. Should we be concerned? We'll take a look. Got more on that in two songs on 99.9 Light FM.

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0: Now, I've looked it up because, you know, with the whole everything we're doing with the flock cameras and all that stuff and everything, I mean, I'm a little concerned about stuff like that. But the story is that they are simply just to keep track of the basket itself. I don't know if they have a lot of theft of those baskets or what. So it helps keep track of the location of the basket, they say, just so it doesn't get stolen. That's their story.
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Hey, big congratulations to Dara. She won last week's $50 gift card to Legends Bar and Grill with Kelly's Legends Lunch. So that happens on Friday. So Monday through Thursday, then you text in the keyword. So I'll have another keyword for you so you can be this week's winner. That's noon to one with Kelly today. I'll be back tomorrow morning with more Dan and Shay tickets to Jonas Brothers and a high-low winner, pretty much guaranteed, and Beat the Clock trivia money to win and a lot of fun and stuff. So have an awesome remainder of your Monday, and I'll see you back here 6 o'clock tomorrow morning on Light FM.

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Going to be a warm one today. 86 degrees and sunny. Clouds moving tomorrow. The high of 81. 81 on Wednesday as well. 99.9 Light FM. 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

0: This looks pretty cool. The cast of The Sandlot has reunited for a comedy series called Dugout Dads. That's going to be awesome. 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

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They say the other ones we just get, you know, in passing. Maybe we need somebody's number one time, whatever. 725, that's insane. 99.9 Light FM.

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In the box office over the weekend, The Odyssey held the number 3 spot, bringing in $14.3 million. Coyote versus Acme brought in $15.5 million for the number 2 spot. And number 1, Spider-Man Brand New Day, still bringing in $22.2 million. 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

Do you know that Vincent Price only got paid $20,000 for his role in the song Thriller? And even when the song became multi-platinum hit, he never saw another penny from it. 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

There have been only a few movies that I've ever gone to see twice while in theaters. 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

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If you are, you should know that they say the average person loses interest in what you're saying after about 3 minutes. 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I always tell my wife, hey, start at the end of your story because she'll give you every detail leading up to the event. And I'm like, I don't even know what the story is about anymore. It's not that I'm a bad listener. 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

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It's Brian Riley. And if you need to hear something to kind of get you through this Labor Day weekend or just need anything, let me know. 259-LITE. Minus coffee. I don't think I have time to go pick up coffee and drop it off to you. But if you need, like, music-wise, I got you. 259-LITE.

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St. Cloud Craft Bev Tour is coming up here September 12th. 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

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And I'm just assuming that Benson Boone's like onstage apparel, very flexible based on the backflips off pianos that he does. He's on now. 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

Imagine going to jail for something you, like, didn't do. 99.9 Light FM. This is terrifying. A guy in Taiwan caught his wife cheating on him with another man. Saw it on camera of their robot vacuum, sued her and won, but then she countersued for invasion of privacy, won that case, and then he was sent to jail. You think he had to use the lawsuit money to pay for himself to get out of jail? That would actually stink.

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And yesterday I watched Bring It On, All or Nothing with Hayden Panettiere. They were dancing for a Rihanna music video. Pretty sure it was this song. Weird world we live in. I don't know why I watched it. Pond to Replay, Light FM.

You know what? I kind of agree with Gen Zers here. 99.9 Light FM, the best variety from the 80s to today. Brian Riley. And you ever feel that somebody that gives you a thumbs up is very passive aggressive? I mean, it might not seem that way, but Gen Zers are saying that the thumbs up emoji, passive aggressive and dismissive, while other generations got mad and flooded the comments with thumbs up emoji. You see what I'm saying? Like, that's a very aggressive thing to do. Also, imagine someone giving you a thumbs up in person. Like, that is a slap in the face almost.

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And ladies, be careful because there's a new trend for dating. It's not showering before dates. Guys are calling that pheromone maxing. They're not even putting deodorant on. 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I don't know. 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Just saying.

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It's the best variety from the 80s to today. Brian Riley hanging out with you. 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

Shawn Mendes, Camila Cabello, 99.9 Light FM. It's the best variety from the 80s to today. And I'm all for this. Goodwill is opening up a record store. It's going to be called Rewind. It's in North Carolina. It opens up on Friday. But it's just like a Goodwill, except it only focuses on vinyl records, CDs, cassettes, Blu-rays, DVDs, VHSs, like things like that. Which is super... It's basically a Goodwill Blockbuster. Maybe they should have called it that. I'm in on this all the way.

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1: 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We're hiring part-time and full-time youth mentors at all Boys and Girls Club and Kid Stop sites for the school year. 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

Madonna, 99.9 Light FM, and that's going to do it for me, Ryan Riley. Have a great rest of your Monday. Just getting that much closer to that Labor Day weekend. We'll talk to you later. Right now, Backstreet Boys, Light FM.

0: and bubbler want to give you and your coworkers something to smile about. So each month on the first Tuesday, we're giving you a chance to win 5 cases of bubbler antioxidant sparkling water to be delivered by Amos. Just text the keyword Amos gives you throughout his show, and one random office will be declared Office of the Month. And he'll be headed your way with all that refreshing bubbler. Compliments of Vernix, celebrating 110 years. And 99.9 Light FM.
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